0: that I'm watching means a lot to me.
1: Something I'm watching.
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I know that some of you have undergone financial and geographical inconvenience. We're honored to play for you tonight.

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But love's the only engine of survival.

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It's been a long time since I stood on a stage in London. It was about 14 or 15 years ago. 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I've also studied deeply in the philosophies and the religions, but cheerfulness kept breaking through. But I want to tell you something that I think will not easily be contradicted. There ain't no cure for love.

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Old Black Joe's still picking cotton for your ribbons and bows.

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Everybody knows the scene is dead, but there's going to be a meter on your bed that will disclose what everybody knows. 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

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I wrote that song a long time ago with Sharon Robinson. 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
1: In my secret life.

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Thank you so much for your warm hospitality this evening. We are so grateful to play for you. I heard that. Thank you so much, friends. We're so privileged to be able to gather in moments like this when so much of the world is plunged in darkness and chaos. So, ring the bells that still can ring. Forget your perfect offering. There is a crack in everything. That's how the light gets in.